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0: it all and piled in the caddy. 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
1: I don't know anything about any setup. You can torture me all you want.
2: Torture you, that's good. That's a good idea. I like that.